0: Go ahead.
1: Noise complaint call over to Parker's Village in Littleton. 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The apartment two is one he's kind of complaining about. 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
0: She's in room.
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1: Did I get an answer 21 mass 22 by 1?
2: Affirmative, and just be aware that plate number didn't come back for me either.
1: Ten five plate's gonna be 55 Young George 51.
2: Ethan, go ahead with the name.
1: Sam 1809 0476.
0: Just as a backdoor alarm for the PD, just making sure that it was maybe you.
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0: The same location, 93 South, mile marker 108, with main 309 Lincoln David Henry on a blue Silverado.
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0: have to go with the name and date of birth or OLN. You have a Chevy, 2019 Chevy pickup?
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0: Tammy Parsons, active out of Maine till 1/6 of 31. Looks like all of her New Hampshire history is speeding.
1: That's right.

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0: Be clear, warning for speeding.
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And we'll play Ted and Jared policy. 127 was suspended but restored for ignition loss. And he took off in 25, NY, not accident 25, 26, 28, 25,

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0: 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Have a good night.
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0: Is there a key holder or emergency contact for this bank?
1: I have two, unsure how accurate they are. One's last of Powers, the other's last of White Hill.
0: Received. Can you text those to my cell? I'm going to reach out and try to contact them.

0: Todo tomado, gracias. 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They've been informed and notifying their maintenance personnel. You show me clear.
1: Briefly, we'll follow.

seeing factor results 2029. Obviously, for related and posted DM, that's right.

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0: 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I'll be clear.
2: Bye for Jones.

Twin State, Woodsville Ambulance, respond to 65 Central Street in Haverhill, apartment 2K. Unknown age female, takes too much insulin, needs to be evaluated. Again, Twin State, Woodsville Ambulance, respond to 65 Central Street in Haverhill, apartment 2K. For an unknown age female, takes too much insulin, needs to be evaluated. I'm just on 1 39.

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Michelle, I received a document from that individual, Ali Quinn.

Okay, 214 ambulance backup, stand by for time. Wednesday, Woodsville ambulance backup, second medical at King Street and Pine Street. We're at mail slumped over in a truck in the middle of the road. Again, Wednesday, Woodsville ambulance backup, second medical at King Street and Pine Street. For a mail slumped over in the middle of the road in a vehicle. Time of zone 22.

0: Afton Lisbon 4.
1: Sheriff Cottage, you're en route to the second medical. Looks like it came back to a 2007 Toyota Tundra that's silver. It is in the middle of the road, still running.
0: Just took a call from Maria Suen at 134 School Street stating that her daughter Gabby was supposed to be home an hour ago. She's on probation. She left with her boyfriend named Colby. Nobody can get a hold of them. They left by car, unsure what direction. The license plate says Coaster.
2: Okay, received.

0: Captain Liz in 4.
1: Liz in 4.
0: I'm not showing anything in the system about her being on parole, so therefore I don't have a number.
1: Tape.

Lancaster, Indiana, Winnipeg Fire Department, motor vehicle collision near a 391 East Concord Road, reported a truck in pursuit. 10 North Pass, Dillon, Indiana, Lancaster, Indiana, Winnipeg Fire Department, 391 East Concord Road, Winnipeg, Vermont, motor vehicle collision, truck versus trees, 2251.

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1: Gilman, 5 responding. Gilman, 1 responding. 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
0: I got a first of Tory, last of Walls out of New Hampshire, and day of birth when you're clear. Ocean Robert Young, last of William Adam Lincoln Lincoln Sam, date of birth is 9/10/77.

0: 12 and 12, he's active until 2030. 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

0: 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I'll be direct. Copy that. Norfolk, Lunenburg, Engine 4.
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1: Lunenburg, Engine 4. 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
2: Four, just took a call, 90 Fox Hill Lane. My caller advised she lives by herself, and she believes someone came up to her door and looked into her home. All she saw was a shadow. Her next-door neighbor's dog was also going crazy at the time. She's just concerned. She does have a firearm.
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0: Northbound. Waterbird K2. Gilman 1's on scene. K2 will have fire command. And engine 4 can continue flow of traffic.
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0: Frank, 24 Bravo. In searching the area, I did find a neighbor that was out in the yard. We do have a couple of nuisance bears wandering around the trailers. I'm assuming that's with the neighbor. I'll go check in with the neighbor, but the bear is still here.
1: Leeson 4, Grafton.
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I spoke with the parents, and juvenile returned home, notified the JVVO.

0: Braxton 2, Franklin at 4.
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0: Just took another call via 911. At 130 Harvard Street, there's an elderly male walking around knocking on all the doors at the apartment building. My caller called from apartment D and is hoping to just be able to get to bed.
1: Just gonna make contact with the CP for this call and I'll slide over.
0: 24.

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1: I don't see anybody standing around outside. Was the 88 looking for a call back, and is there a phone number in the call for service?

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0: Copy out of New Hampshire, 20.
1: Is this related to the other call or to the new call?
0: It could be related to this call. And just put it as suspicious activity, Fox Hill,

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1: 484-0967. This vehicle is located at the trailhead right here off of Dow next to Fox Hill.
0: Hey, 2018 Nissan Rogue color white to Peter Nearing of Dow Ave in your town.
1: 10-5. Vehicle's unoccupied. Just was wondering if it was related to our mystery man wandering around.
0: Hey, 424.

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1: Littleton 11.
0: Create a call, direct a patrol at Perkins Landing.
1: Littleton
0: 11. 11, Grafton. You show no contact, and I'll be clear.
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1: Franklin 4.
0: I've patrolled the neighborhood and the surrounding neighborhoods. 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You can show me clear.
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0: 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Wilson 11 and 12.
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0: WGWA0, Grafton County Sheriff's Time Clear 0101. Payroll 6. 306. Lancaster 7. Wilson 12. Whitefield 2. CY 2. Wilson 12. Wilson 11.
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WTWA0, Grafton Crane Trails, Final Beta 0130, Hail 6. Hail 6, Lancaster 7. State Lancaster 7, final panel on this one. Hail 5.

Aircraft and Canadian Trust, I'm clear 0200, Table 6. 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
1: At Knott's Power Sports on a New Hampshire vanity plate. 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It's on a Subaru WRX.
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0: Shantae is active, license expiring August 2030. 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
1: Okay, one. Just advising, my caller said there's no emergency. She said she's having issues with the alarm system and she just had surgery, is unable to reset it herself.

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0: Wrap into Bethlehem 1. Come on, just pick her up for third party call, just north of exit 40, northbound, motor vehicle versus deer.
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State Woodsville Ambulance, Bond 3855 Dartmouth College Highway, the Grafton County Nursing Home, Meadow Unit 114A, as an Adam, for 37 Charlie, a 7-year-old male, conscious and breathing, feeling lethargic with blood pressure dropping. Being Twin State Woodsville Ambulance, 3855 Dartmouth College Highway, Grafton County Nursing Home, Meadow Unit 114, A as an Adam, for 37 Charlie, a 7-year-old male, conscious and breathing, feeling lethargic, blood pressure dropping, is on oxygen, 06 to 07.

0: That's what I'm wanting to graft in. 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
0: The SOS from your MDT, you all set?
2: 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Thank you.
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0: Grafton to Bethlehem 1. 911 hang up call, 2957 Main Street, New Hampshire, detox. 911 could hear a male on the line, then the line disconnected.
1: I'll head that way in just a little bit, finishing up here with this individual. Before I attempt to call back, see if you can get in contact with him.
0: Bethlehem 1.

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1: The number that 911 gave me doesn't ring anywhere.
0: Let's see, I'm just curious if we have a numerical, if they'll know, they may be able to know which phone it is.
1: It came back at 603-575-1583.

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0: 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I'll be clear.
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0: I have a call advising there's a dog on the broomstick that keeps following the caller's wife on her runs and runs at vehicles. 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
1: Crazy.

0: 911. 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
1: Lieutenant, you want?
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0: Can you show me off at Renick?
1: Dave Wilson 7.
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1: Did someone go out?
0: That's 529 broomstick in reference to the animal company call.
1: Beautiful, it's all.

Afton Wilson, 7. Just took a 911 call from Alexis Oaks. She's currently at the Wilson Court getting orders on some family members that are currently at her residence at 72 West Elm Street. She advised they were in the residence, shutting off cameras. No one's supposed to be there. She'd like to speak with someone, but she's currently at the court.

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Moffat, Lancaster Ambulance, 2 Pine Haven Road, 9 Echo, elderly male not conscious, not breathing. Lancaster Ambulance, 2 Pine Haven Road, 9 Echo, elderly male not conscious, not breathing, 929.

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0: K3 and A8 responding.
1: Ambulance 3, Ambulance 8 responding, 930.

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0: I'm going to be off the PD, doing a VIN check.
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1: PD's on scene advising CPR in progress.
2: Repeat.
0: One fire for manpower, please.
1: You have Lancaster Ambulance 3.
2: Go ahead.
1: PD is requesting fire from manpower. Do you have enough resources or do you want them?
2: 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On team.
1: Now on the scene, you're all set. 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

0: Wilson, 7. I see you looked at that call. They could hear a female talking. It sounded like she was shopping.
1: Received. I'm en route.

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0: Do we have any information on who might have called?
1: Negative. They could just add an open line at that location. Just a phone number. I can try that number back if you'd like.
0: Yeah, if you could do that, that'd be awesome. Thank you.
1: Not making it. Try it again.
0: Seven to Crafton. If you could give them a call, that'd be great.
1: Wilson, 7.
2: Littleton, 4. Crafton.
1: Alton 4.
3: Can you show me 10-1? Can you attach me to that West Elm Street that 7 was on? Then I'll be able.
1: That's safe, Alton 4.

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1: 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I did call that number, no answer.
0: 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I'm off at Shaw's.
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2: Advising you missed a call from you. 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

Lisbon State, Lisbon Ambulance, 25 Highland Avenue, the Lisbon Regional School, located on the second floor, a 12 Delta, 16-year-old male with multiple seizures. Lisbon Ambulance, 25 Highland Avenue, Lisbon Regional School, located on the second floor, a 12 Delta, 16-year-old male, multiple seizures, 1029.

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1: Ambulance one.
0: Beyond responding to school.
1: Ambulance one responding to 1033. Your patient will be located in room 221 and the school nurse is with him.

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1: Well, Valley, go ahead.
0: I don't have name, date of birth on me, but he will be in the system. Could you do a New Hampshire 2223 check on a Tyler, T-Y-L-E-R, Lazar, L-A-Z-A-R?

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0: 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Still investigating 10:58.

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1: Fulton 7, I attached you to another call. 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
0: You can show me clear of that callback. 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

0: Ashton L. She's off campus, Ashley. 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
0: Can you please come to the office?
1: Yep, there it is.

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0: Can you actually change the call type to counterfeit money and I'll be clear?
1: Message received, Waterville system.

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1: Moving alert. I have two students here in the office. I think one wants to see you, please.
0: Okay, I'll be right there.
1: Thank you.

backseat to you. You're arriving on scene. You do be doing a size up of the school at 12:20. Be advised from Sheriff 1 inside, a student may have pulled this. They are attempting to reset.

Bass C2 advising all Bass fire apparatus can hold in quarters. All Bass fire apparatus to hold in quarters, 1221.

Good evening, Bingler. I have a student here that's looking for allergy meds. Okay, I'm in the office with the other two students so they can come over. Okay, I'm going to send them to you right now.

I'll pack white to landings. Whiteville Ambulance, 6 Terrace Street, the Morrison Nursing Home. Be the third floor in front of the elevator. The 17 Bravo, 85-year-old female fallen, has a head injury with bleeding. Whiteville Ambulance, 6 Terrace Street, the Morrison Nursing Home. Be the third floor in front of the elevator. A 17 Bravo, 85-year-old female who's fallen, has a head injury with bleeding. 1227.

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0: The address on that bear call again.
1: Thirty-seven Dow Avenue Extension. And just for your information, Fish and Game will not be coming out. They gave it through their bear text.
0: Yeah, no worries. I'm gonna go hit it with the siren, see if we can get him to go hide it.

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0: Whitefield Ambulance 1 responding.
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0: Tony, you want to grab him?
1: Tony, you want to go ahead?
0: Yeah, you can close up that bear call. They were gone on arrival, and there's trash all over the dumpster. So it is secured, but people put the bags outside. I let the owner of the property know.
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0: 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Bethlehem Ambulance, 1695 Maple Street, 26 Charlie, 76-year-old female, cancer patient, not alert, with a lot of pain, 1245.
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Alton Engine 1, go ahead. Engine 1, talk to him. 1, you're on scene at 1249. 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

0: State, Bethlehem, A1, responding 1659 Maple Street.
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2: 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It's going to be C, spending a search warrant.
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2: I apologize. Can you cancel that record? We're going to be going over a consent form.
1: Let's say Bolt's William.
3: 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A3 will be obtaining a refusal. 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
0: 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Just confirming, I'd start you a second call at Citgo for that truck up.
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1: Whatever you like. 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

0: Date of birth of 12/30/2005. 12/30/2005 out of Loudon, New Hampshire.
1: Littleton 4, I did not get the name. I only got the date of birth.
0: Last, Sapier, Sam, Adam, Paul, Ida, Edward, Robert, S-A-P-I-E-R, first of Lewis.
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0: Oakland Fire Department stall alarm, 27 Chiswick Avenue, for a extinguished stove fire. Oakland Fire Department, 27 Chiswick Avenue, for an extinguished stove fire, 1303.
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1: We'll turn engine one. Wilson engine one, Wilson ambulance 3 responding at 1305. I did advise the caller to exit the building. She's also complaining of a stomach ache because of this. I'm not sure what you got there.
0: Brucey, thank you.
2: Contact from Whitefield Ambulance 1.
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2: Whitefield Ambulance 1, clear Weeks returning.
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1: 9-2-1. Engine 1's on scene, 2.5, story, wood structure, nothing showing, we'll be on desk here.
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1: Yes.
0: Do you have a moment for Mr. Bailey's classroom, please?
1: Absolutely.
0: Thank you.

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1: Hi, this is Kate.
0: Hi, I'm a middle school student here looking for his medication. It's not DEA, it is HS.
1: Oh, okay. I can meet him at the nurse's office in like 3 minutes.
0: Okay, I'll send them there.
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1: Littleton 7 to Grafton.
0: 502 Union Street. Male and a female that were physically fighting. Female has walked away, and the female involved is Asia Fike.
1: Precinct.
2: Grafton, Littleton 7. Home Park, I took a 911 only phone call from 911 reporting an auto alert for an accident. I haven't received any other calls.
1: Received.
3: Whitefield, Emerald, one back in quarters.
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0: split up in four graphics.
1: Wilson 4, go ahead.
0: Reference these two calls. Are they one and the same or same proximity?
1: Affirmative, they are in the same proximity.
0: You can attach mail for responding as well.
1: I see Littleton 4.

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1: Looking for would be a 2024 Hyundai color white.
2: 2004, copy, right, clear direction of travel.
1: The male sitting in front of Abbott's, the female left after the physical fight. She walked off, don't know, not sure where she went, possibly towards the park.

0: 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Holy gobbles, try it one more time.
1: Golden 4. Littleton 4, Gotham.
0: Wilson 4.
1: Vehicle, white Hyundai, GLA in front of Abbott's. Any more info?
0: That was the last call we got. He's living in Whitefield, if you want me to pass that to them.
1: Involved, and if you could.
0: Female's Asia Fike.
1: Vehicle's hers or unknown?
0: Vehicle comes back to her.
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1: Photographs.
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0: 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What's the address again, Grafton, please?
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0: 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A 2024 Hyundai Kona, color white. Unknown direction of travel. Should have a male party operating the vehicle. 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
3: Littleton 7 of Grafton. You know what the time delay on this call is?
2: 10, 12 minutes now.
3: There's no time delay when we took it. Well, we took it about 10 to 12 minutes ago now.
4: Received. 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
5: Thank you.
3: Littleton 7, go again with your last transmission.
4: 7 of Grafton. 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

0: 7. Grafton, Littleton, 7.
1: 7 to Grafton. I'm currently on the phone with the calling party.
0: Littleton, 4, Grafton. You have another traffic? Yeah, I made the call that he asked me to do with the same call he's making. She's at number 63 Union Street. She's advising the male party walked away towards town, and he had a white shirt with lettering on it.
2: I received. We checked that area, didn't see the male, but we'll continue to follow for him.
0: That's safe, Lawson. Awesome.
1: Littleton, Grafton, can you show me off at the address?
0: Hold the 7, you're at number 63 Union Street, 1342.
3: I believe Mr. Moore and VK had some kind of an address at an apartment at the intersection of Washington and Union near Pike.
2: 3 seats. How recent is that?
3: Didn't hear that last part.
2: Easton is that known address.
3: Within the last few months.
2: Received. Are you mobile now?
3: Confirm. I'm headed that direction. Can I get a description on female male?
2: Age of PK, darker hair. Male is unknown, but described as wearing a white t-shirt with letters.
1: And 2, Littleton, 4.
2: Gotcha.
1: They were staying with someone in that apartment that used to be Gary's Goods. The landowner kept calling us to wonder how they could make them be trespassed from the building, but they didn't want to lose their tenant. So if you look at those calls, it's probably in there.
2: I've worked here a while. I do not know what Gary's Goods are.
1: Right on the corner of, it's a large building where Shane Park used to live.
3: Next to the Frosty Bar.
2: Not familiar.
4: And Grafton, Littleton 12, you should have that info. That's what I just gave you.

0: State from Bastion May 1.
1: Littleton units. Can you switch over to TAC 2 so I can put out some information? Helping it soon.
2: Still to your location. Grafton to Littleton unit.

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1: Preston, Littleton 12.
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1: Pulling that vehicle over, 6 Jefferson Road,

just took a call from Jace Worth, the manager at Cannon Mountain, reporting the at the Brookside parking lot, his staff just heard 6 shots fired.

0: 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I'm off at the Mail intersection of Washington and Union.
1: Did you receive Littleton 12?

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1: Littleton 4, I read you loud and clear.
0: I receive. I'm off of Littleton 12 on Washington and Pike.
1: Message received, Littleton 4. Did you copy Whitefield 2? Has that vehicle pulled over?
0: Hey, sir. If you just inquire with emails with her, please.
1: Affirmative, Littleton 4. Are both parties in the vehicle, in male and female? Four.
0: Good.
1: Just the female party is in the vehicle.
0: All right, can you ask if Whitefield would like one of us to respond up there, or if they can take an initial statement if there was an assault that took place?
1: Message received, Littleton 4. Like one of their units, and or if you can take a statement, reference the assault.
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0: Whitetail 2 advising the male is a Ryan Moore. It is up to you if you want to send another unit to 6 Jefferson Road. She is indicating that it was just verbal at this time.

0: on it.
1: What would you like Whitefield to do?
2: One, we're doing a brief interview with a male party. Reporting to see if there was a crime that took place. Trying to confirm to smell if she was primary aggressor or not.
1: Message received, Littleton 4. Littleton's requesting you to stand by with a female for just a few more minutes. I'll update shortly.
0: Received. Checks not 8 and 9 north.

0: Littleton 4, Griffin.
1: Littleton 4.
0: White Bills get released at mail party. Mail party is denying anything physical as well. And you can cancel that polo, please.
1: Hey, Littleton. Littleton 4 advises you can release that subject. Mail party is reporting nothing physical.

Grafton Island Station is canceled on the bulletin put out a short time ago. Authority of Littleton PD on New Hampshire 5678231. Vehicle has been located. Again, that's a cancellation on the bulletin put out by Littleton PD a short time ago in New Hampshire 5678231.

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2: I'm in Franconia at Cannon Mountain. Which parking lot is Franconia 1's call in?
4: 21, Deputy. We're in the second pot next to the bunny slope. There's no exigency. The individual is gone. We're just surveying the scene right now.

0: 3-1, you guys all set?
1: Yeah, we're all set. Thank you. Franconia K2 is going to be coming down to unlock the training room. If you could stand by and make sure that gets propped, that'd be great.

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1: What?
0: I called Mr. Goldbeck, was not able to leave a voicemail, but I did send him a text message advising he could pick that bike up for 3 p.m. today or anytime after 3 p.m.
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Tower, stand by for tone. Fire, stand by for tone. Littleton Fire, respond to 116 Washington Street in Littleton, apartment number 2, for a 06 Delta, 45-year-old female, conscious breathing and alert, difficulty breathing. She's using a nebulizer, which is not working. She's also sweating. Let's say to Littleton Fire, respond to 116 Washington Street, apartment number 2 in Littleton, for a 06 Delta, 45-year-old female, conscious breathing and alert, difficulty breathing. She's using a nebulizer, which is not working. She's also sweating. Time of your tone, 1412.

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to Newbury EMS and West Valley Ambulance. 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VSP has been notified. Twin State to Newbury EMS and West Valley Ambulance. Respond to 4717 Main Street South in Newbury, the Atkinson Retirement Home, for a 78-year-old male who's getting physical with staff, no injuries. VSP has been notified. Target your tone, 1450. 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
1: Norpac, Jefferson EMS, Lancaster ambulance. 180 Presidential Highway, a 5 Alpha, 56-year-old female, severe back pain and cannot walk. Jefferson EMS, Lancaster Ambulance, 180 Presidential Highway, 5 Alpha, 56-year-old female, severe back pain, cannot walk, 1417.

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back, Jefferson EMS sector 2. Second tone, 180 Presidential Highway. A 5 alpha, 56-year-old female, severe back pain, and cannot walk. Jefferson EMS, second tone, 180 Presidential Highway. 5 alpha, 56-year-old female, severe back pain, cannot walk. 1422.

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1: Lancaster Ambulance 3, go ahead.
0: On scene.
1: Lancaster Ambulance 3, on scene 1425.

0: vehicle accident, Meadow Street, at the Dells Road intersection. Vehicle that struck a guardrail. Subject still in the vehicle. Hilton Fire Department, additional call. Meadow Street at the Dells Road. Vehicle that struck the guardrails. Subject still in the vehicle. 1426.
1: Medical just went.
2: Yes, we do. Can you send her to the loop at MG? It's picking up again. Okay.

0: 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Thank you.
1: Happen to Lisbon 4? 4. I'm Heidi St. Laurent. Wanted to make you aware of a scam that's going around.
2: Thank you, Regent.
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0: 12 ground, and it's going to be on the bridge.
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1: Your scene looks to be right on the over on the bridge, Meadow Street, over northbound 93 exit 42 off ramp.

0: Well, having a graphic. Still on rotation, headed this way. It's going to be a catalog.
1: Roger Milton 7, go ahead with that last transmission. You're broken up.
0: I'm in a grafting. Can I get the next tow for a Cadillac, one vehicle?
2: Go ahead. Did that student JP come out? No, which is odd because she's always one of our first ones out. Mrs. Stone's wondering if she took the bus.
3: Ambulance one's going to be on the air. You can hold additional retones.
4: Hold for ambulance one on the air, holding additional tones, 1431.
5: Warren Village School for a safety detail.
2: Mrs. Stone said she always goes out to the front loop. Yeah, I haven't seen her out here, so my guess is she did take the bus.
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1: What's the name of the circle? 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
2: Engine 1's on scene. We have one vehicle onto the sidewalk. Appears that all occupants are out. K8 establishing command.
3: Engine 1 on the scene of a vehicle on the sidewalk, occupant out of the vehicle. K8 will have command at 1433.

0: do you have a location for second grade female AW? 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Thank you.
1: Captain Wilson 7. 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
1: Littleton 7, go ahead.
0: Was a vehicle added to the call?
2: Tony? Go ahead. You went to the after school program and planning on riding her bike home from there.
1: Some 12, Grafton.
3: Go ahead.
1: Littleton 12, Grafton. The New Hampshire veterans plate when clear and a name date read for the driver.
3: The plate in the Victor 50346.
1: On a dark colored Cadillac,

0: Can I have driver info when you're clear as well?
1: The RO is a Williams Centauro.
0: The driver's information is going to be Samantha Kenny. S. Sam, A. Adam, M. Mary, A. Adam, N. Nora, T. Tom, H. Henry, A. Adam. Last of Kenny, K. King, E. Edward, N. Nora, N. Nora, E. Edward, Y. Young. Date of birth is 4/24/1996.
2: We have paperwork to be served to her and Stephanie Lauren together for trespasses.
0: Yeah, copy directs. We got a lot going on right now.
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1: At A1.
2: Comes back out of West Topham, Vermont. He's a valid expiring 2029, negative 23.
1: One person is going to need to be evaluated. Not sure if it's a transport or not, so we can wait a few more minutes.
0: A1 has it.

0: Say to Woodsville Ambulance in Newbury, EMS 20-minute mark.
1: Okay. You guys all set out there?
0: Steve, Newbury, M1, you're holding for VSPF 1439.
2: That's right.

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0: Transferring 1 to Littleton Hospital.
2: 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Littleton 12, go ahead.
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5: 93. Ambulance 3, go ahead. 83 will be off at LRH.
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1: Street Command.
0: Control, Mouse Street under control, be evaluating one.
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0: 1060, go ahead.
1: Well, Griffin. Littleton 12, Griffin.
2: Oh, go ahead.
1: The first and last out of Connecticut was clear. Thank you, Griffin.
2: Littleton 12, go ahead.
1: 12 Grafton, I have a last of Foster. First of Justin, moment spelling. Date of birth is 9-10-1986. Again, that's out of Connecticut.

0: Nothing too little too far.
1: Foster, 9-10 of 1986, is suspended out of Connecticut, negative 23, but with a correction hit, with a caution of violent tendency. Cautions for violent tendencies, and reading it further, they're attempting to locate the offender and asking someone to detain and contact parole immediately.
2: Received.
1: I have descriptors for him if you'd like to confirm it's the same person.
2: Five of those descriptors.
1: Male, 5'11", 170 pounds, brown eyes, black hair. I also have last four of the social being 9072.

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0: will be seizing the Cadillac.
1: It's going to be towed by Fratos.
2: Noise. Do you have the operator 1017 and you're seizing the Cadillac?
3: The passenger, we both ran out of Connecticut, is in custody, so that was transporting. And the Cadillac is being towed pending application for search.
2: The passenger is in custody and vehicle is seized at 1456.

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1: Go ahead.
0: Could you close me out of that scam call? 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
2: Well, ambulance 4 and Newberry EMS, second 20 minute mark.

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1: Sheriff, 26 West.
0: For 26 back off, that was correction.
1: For 26.
0: Grousing.
2: Police
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0: Good afternoon, first of all. And 12. Coming a single arrest. We were already told the passenger was in custody.
1: Confirm.
0: And 12.

0: 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I'll open up the Sally Port door.
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0: Downloads, but I want the vehicle and the impound lot. Where am I going to park my cruiser? Somewhere, though.

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1: What?
0: We're back in.
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0: Milton 1, Wilton 2.
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0: What's your status?

0: remote one.
1: Right.
0: I just had you call back looking to something about language access. Ask for you specifically.
1: Received. Did it sound like it was a telemarketer?
0: It did sound a bit like a telemarketer.
1: Received. Thank you.
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0: 134 School Street. Juvenile female who's cut herself. I believe she's alone. Mother's en route. We are toning medical.
1: Reason.
2: Again, Twin State, Lisbon Ambulance, 134 School Street, for a juvenile that has cut themselves. Time of tone 15:16.
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0: Hi, we didn't get it to come back. Can you verify that, please?
4: Littleton 2, I copied that radio test loud and clear.
5: Littleton 5.
0: Black to a Clinton Bramlett valedictorian.
5: Do we have a unit at the motor vehicle accident on the interstate?
0: Negative, Littleton 5. We have two of your officers who were at the collision off at your PD now with arrest.
5: See, so we're clear of that.
2: Lancaster Ambulance 3, go ahead.
6: We're off LRH.
2: Lancaster Ambulance 3, you're off LRH 1517.

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0: Beyond responding.
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1: That's a negative.
0: Lisbon Ambulance 1, PD is already on scene.
1: Copy that, thank you.

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1: My Castle Ambulance 3, clear Littleton returning in service, 1530.

What is it for, Griffin? Additional unit down here.

0: Draft rules in 21. I have Lisbon 4 requesting an additional unit over 134 School Street in Lisbon for a juvenile who cut herself.
1: Can you go with that address again? 134 School?
0: That's affirmative. 134 School.

0: Bath and Lisbon for?
1: Littleton 3, Graph. Graph to Lisbon. Do we have any additional info?
0: Got a juvenile who's cut herself. I only have one officer on scene in medical. They're requesting an additional officer.
1: Is there a quick response?
0: Graph in Lisbon 4.
2: Dylan.
0: Do you need a code 3 response for that additional officer?
2: Negative.
0: Negative, not a code 3 response.
1: Copy, responding code 2.
0: Receive Littleton 3.

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1: Go ahead.

0: Lancaster 5, correct. For an assist citizen at the Tower of Lane House on Prospect, then you can close it.
1: Where is he, Lancaster 5?

0: Graph 7.
1: 10-4 Graph, he's processing. Do you have a pending item?
0: I just had a call or call in looking to speak with the arrested party. Just wanted to pass that along to him. I did send it, the info to himself.
1: Appreciate it, thank you.
2: Grafton, Littleton 3.
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0: 1-8 to Lewiston, A1. Your 20-minute mark.
1: We're fine. We're going to be clear returning subject in the custody.
0: Lisbon A1 clear, returning, you're at par, subject in PD custody, 1544.
2: Lisbon 4 graphic.
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0: Me, Bandy Plate, Union, Peter, Peter, Edward, Robert, Edward, Lincoln.
1: Message received, Lancaster 7. If you could just go with that address again.
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7, go ahead. Received on a 2017 Kia Sportage Blue to a Karen Olivier. She is currently valid to expire October of 2029. No restrictions. Most recent history, one item, an accident. Thank you.

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0: in Havel 6. 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
1: What?
0: Just a status check.
1: Still out.

that individual again. Our phone passed out again. 401, you're completely broken, will you? Did you deal with earlier today? What's your location, sir? It's a street from the old location. You copy? 401, you're broken, but I think you said you're dealing with that red Ford Subaru again, passed out again? Affirmative. Spit and shine.

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0: Joe Littleton, one, myself, and three off area mainstream spin sign. It's going to be with that red Subaru from earlier on the overdose call.
1: Ready to save Bales and four?
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0: I took a call back and I'm going to be texting to your work cell for 240 Wilson Heights Road. They're looking for police reports on their property from the past 2 years, if possible.
1: Jeez. I'll give them a call back.

0: Littleton PD that would be off at the stations. 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
2: Took a call for a set of lost keys. They were lost somewhere on Route 49 between the school and the 2 miles within leaving Waterville Valley on 49.
1: Received. No reason to turn any in. They're going to come back to a road wreck or so. We had a missed call here.
2: What about Valley 5? Just go again with that last message. I didn't catch the last part.
1: No keys have been turned in today. Does that come back to a calling party of a road wrecker? I see I just had a missed call from them.
2: If that's affirmative, that would be the calling party.
1: Received. I'll make note, and if any keys get turned in, I'll return a call, let them know we have them.

0: 26, grandpa. I'm clearing Littleton, headed south to meet Yanoa.
1: Received. 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

0: Vâng.
1: New Hampshire Handicap Motorcycle 1103. Should come back to a darker gray colored motorcycle. I'm on Route 118 on the corner at Derby Road.
0: Where's the woman?
2: Well, went left one to go to. Went left one.
3: I am 10-1, but I'm going to be admin status only. I've got a meeting that I need to attend, and I've got a couple of calls I'm going to follow up on. The call that you just mentioned to me about Rowantown Road, I know SB checked on that. If you can make a notation, I as well checked in on that individual, and they're not at the residence.

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1: Go ahead.
0: Upon calling further, subject is not ready at this time.

0: 1122 by Olin, please.
1: Go ahead with it, Olin.
0: It's going to be Nora Henry Lincoln, 18647087. Once again, NHL, 18647087. She'll come back to her Carson Wells.
1: Receive
2: 1-1. Rick again.
3: Link after 7. Can I get a New Hampshire 20 read back when you're clear?
1: Give until 1 of 2030 and clear New Hampshire history.
0: Thank you.
2: Your 7, go ahead with the flight.
3: 704273.
2: 2007 Volkswagen Rabbit Blue, and that plate expired this past February to a William Harper from Glencliff, New Hampshire.
3: Five, is he clear and active?
2: He does have a valid license through 2 of 27.

0: 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Littleton 4. 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Shaw units clear.
1: Receipt.

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0: one. They said that was the Nora Frank Paul, the NFP. 532 Union.
1: Littleton 3. We'll take that.
0: Sheriff 26, there's a bit of confusion. They would now request you to go straight to the scene at 2055 Route 118 to meet straight with the deputy on that subject, if possible.

0: 26 ground.
1: 6.
2: 3 ground.
1: Last year on Littletonville again.
2: Littleton 3, that is correct. I am en route to the panic alarm. Can you make a call to location to see if we can get any additional info?
1: Receive Littleton 3.

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0: Littleton for grass.
1: Littleton three.
0: Any form of success with that?
1: Littleton three, I'm not sure what you're trying to say.
0: Copy. My understanding is there's a panic alarm at that business. My request was to make a phone call there to see if we can get any additional info.
1: All I have is a key holder there, and the building didn't answer per alarm call, but we can give them a call.

0: business line just brings you through a list of calling directories and just hangs up on you, we can try to attempt a heal or.
1: Disregard.
0: I see what I'm talking about.

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1: Free thought.
0: Spokesman employee, no emergency here. Apparently they've been having issues with the alarm. They're going to look into it.
1: Messenger stable, 3-3.

0: Littleton, 7 of Grafton. Clear the arrest.
1: Reese, Littleton, 7.
0: Seven, two, Littleton, three. Set before I go, 10-2.
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0: Received 7 to Grafton, 10-2, and good evening.

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1: Where's your link at, sir?

0: That vehicle is now speeding off. And let State Police know that people now headed up Page Hill.
1: Lancaster 5-7, what's your location?
0: Headed up Page Hill, that blue Volkswagen, two male individuals. They pulled over initially, I got out of the vehicle, then they took off. High rate of speed.

0: Draft in Sheriff 26.
1: Go ahead, 26.
0: All right, Sheriff 26, the K-9 unit is detaining and transporting the person on our SCAW. He is en route north to meet you at the junction of 118 and 25 in Romney.
1: My ETA there is about 45 minutes.
0: Where is he, Sheriff 26?

0: passer 7 Grafton. That vehicle is continuing off Page Hill towards Northumberland. If we can get state police and or Grogan.
1: State police has already been notified. I will notify Grogan.

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1: Wait for him.
2: Six 27 Lancaster 7. What was your reason for the stop?

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1: Officer Jill, Lost Nation, headed right towards Lancaster.
0: So they're headed towards Garland?

0: 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We're coming over Page Hill now back into Lancaster.
1: So they're on Page Hill?
0: Abram, head back into Lancaster, headed towards Garland.

0: vom Fall werfen.
1: 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From five, go ahead.
0: I return that call. You can show me clear.
2: Take a left on the left alley.
1: Pleasant Valley, 1640.
3: Captain Bell from Parker.
0: Five.
3: I have another callback item for you. Southern County, Massachusetts, reference their residence on Mount Cleveland Road.
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0: 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Captain of Whitefield 2, reactive Whitefield unit. Are you copying Lancaster's traffic?
1: Hey, affirmative.
0: Whitefield 2.

0: crashed.
1: Advising they just crashed 1642.
0: That vehicle did just crash.
1: Captain Lake has 7, do you have a location? To Lancaster 7. Is there a location?
0: I do not have an access to location. Bear with me.

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1: We'll be at the intersection of Rowell Road on Pleasant Valley, 1642. Will EMS be needed?
0: Not, no. Individuals have fled on foot.

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0: 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Police currently, it was Pleasant Valley Road, what was the other intersection?
1: Road.
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0: What you said from State Police?
1: State Police is going to be contacting the communications for the drone.

0: Kraft and Whitefield too. Matter in your town, northbound on Route 116 from the Bethlehem town line, have a black Mustang with a spoiler on the back. Extreme high rate of speed. Field 2, try it again.
1: You can show me a route to Lancaster's item.
2: In the Lancaster 7?
3: Yeah. Lancaster.
2: State Police advising they have 626. We'll be en route with a K-9.
3: Thank you.

0: 16 on our Grafton.
1: Go ahead with it.
0: Lancaster units are on scene.
1: That's Lancaster 7, Lancaster 5.
0: Berlin 16 to the Lancaster 7. I believe Berlin 4 is off with you guys. If you want, one of you guys can give me a 10-9.

0: Lancaster 5, Lancaster 7. In the grass, headed out towards Garland direction.
1: I will be on the way ahead.
0: There's a couple shacks and containers, and some vehicles over in this area.

0: Professor 7, Whitefield 2.
1: Go ahead.
0: I'm Thoreau McGarry here, to the house right here. 5 just found some footprints.
1: Received. Would you like me to start at 28 for this car?
2: Lancaster 2, Grafton.
3: Lancaster 2, go ahead.
2: Can you put me 10-1 in responding to that accident on railroad?
3: Lancaster 2.
0: 7 Whitefield 2. Would you grab pictures before anybody shows up for that, please?
1: Hey, affirmative. Whitefield 2 to Grafton.
4: Part of my air kind of complex. I'm going to see if I can go up towards the field and try to make contact with them.
3: Go ahead with it.
5: I'm going to be off profile in 302.
0: Whitefield 2.
5: I'm just going to be out of Vermont.
3: The vehicle description or license plate number for this, or is it the vehicle that was initially involved?
6: SP-627. It's a Volkswagen that was involved. 470-4273 is the 27 answer.
3: Proceed.

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1: 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Going to be Vermont Frank Ryan 485.
2: Five.

0: Grafton.
1: Payroll 4.
0: Almost stopped to the end, and I observed that vehicle going over into your guys' property. I'm going to see if I can locate it. I believe it's going to be a silver Civic.
1: Payroll 4. I will see if we have any sheriffs in the area as well. Sheriff 10.
2: Behavioral 4's last transmission. Whereabouts is he?
1: So it started at the rail trail near the county complex. Looks like they went up quite a ways in a silver Civic.
2: Any direction of travel? Like towards Woodsville?
0: I'm attempting to stop that vehicle. I'm going to be in front of the county complex now.
1: Sheriff 10, did you copy that?
2: Alder Kiz, just heads up, could it possibly be from that police information call?
3: 20 State, Lisbon Ambulance.
0: Eight 07. Should come back on a silver Civic.
3: 31 Delta, 69-year-old female, now conscious and breathing. Subject passed out while on the toilet, and again has regained consciousness. Again, Lisbon Ambulance, medical call at 22 Central Street, apartment 1A. 31 Delta, 69-year-old female, conscious breathing, passed out while on the toilet, has now regained consciousness. Time of your tone, 1703.
0: Minutes out. Do you guys still need me to go directly to Rowell Road?
4: Fishing 35, just so you know, I'm driving by April 4 now. I'm just going to pull over and stop with them.
1: Just Fishing Game 35.
5: Units down by the initial accident. We have a Berlin unit headed up the road, and we are kind of in the middle as well. It's a lot of wooded area.
0: Copy. Thank you.

0: 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I'm just going to pull into the county complex and see if they need me. It looks like they might have it under control.
1: Sheriff 10?

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0: 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Some warning for going on the rail trail.
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3: 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That is affirmative. Apartment 1A, also be advised the patient is no longer conscious, so they are trying to keep the airway.
1: Air warning received.
5: Message received, that's what says.

0: Grafton to Littleton 3.
1: Go ahead.
0: A callback for that owner of the vehicle that was seized earlier today on the arrest. They're looking for a callback on the whereabouts of their vehicle is, and a bit more on it.
1: Copy. If you send it to my phone, somebody will give them a call.
0: Steve Littleton, sir.

0: Captain Littleton, 21.
1: Littleton 5, Grafton. The only units still 10-1 should be me, 3, 1, 2, and 12.
0: Okay, well, 12 and 3 are tied up. Can you go to Remick Park? I have a subject up there who's had a firearm pulled on them.
1: Yeah.
0: The street side by the basketball courts. The assailant with the firearm has left the area. Littleton 1, your portable's not getting through. Try it again. If you're asking about a shotgun, I believe it was a handgun from what she described. She was in a vehicle with another party and her sister, and an argument ensued. Male subject pulled a firearm to make her get out, and she did, and they left.

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1: We had a pending VIN verification about an hour ago while you were transporting. I'm going to attach you to the call. It's at 1136 Presby Road.
0: Receive, thank you, I saw it.

0: on 16 to Lancaster 7th. Do you have a clothing description? I'm on Lost Nation now. I had a white male, approximately 6'2", black shirt, blue jeans, looks like a dark-colored boonie hat, and sunglasses walking towards Groveton.
1: Not have a description. What's your location again?
0: Lost Nation, still on the Groveton side.
2: Good night.
3: Reasonable, until anyone knows one.
1: And see if he has any visible cuts or scrapes or anything like that.
0: Yeah, he was pretty close to him, and negative on that. He just looked a little out of place, but he didn't seem wigged out when I went by him with my lights on. So I, and he's about 8-ish miles from where your location is, so might be quite a ways to travel in that period of time.

0: 05. And Grafton, Littleton 5.
1: Go ahead, Grafton.
0: All right, when you meet with the complainant at Remick Park, ask her again the assailant's first name.
2: Running up the road at a high rate of speed, Woodcrest.
0: Fogarty, she's from Land Ave. What had happened is that her sister and who I believe is Devin Ridley were in an argument in his car. She told him to stop arguing. He then produced a firearm and threatened her and told her to get out of the vehicle.
1: Proceed.
0: Point, I don't have a Devin in the system. I have a Dylan, but if you can just confirm the name.
1: Proceed, but he and her sister left in the same vehicle and left her at Remick.
0: Well, when he saw that Jocelyn was calling police, he jumped out of the car and left on foot. Her sister took the vehicle. It's possible that the sister has picked him up. I don't know.
1: Do we have a vehicle description?
0: No, she was. I've tried calling her back, and her phone goes to voicemail. All
1: right, see. Can you show me off at Remick now?
0: See, she should be right there at the basketball court.
3: We're on 16 to any unit at the crash site. Sir 2, I'm about 5 minutes out. Do you mind doing a couple PA announcements?
4: Do that. I believe they just had a potential sighting just up the road from me, but I'll make some announcements here.

0: 7 is 2. Everyone can disregard the male that was spotted running up the road as just a jogger.
1: Roll when Gail gets here, we'll send out a track.

0: I just got word that an individual is kind of pacing around towards the end of Woodcrest. Gray, he had a gray sweatshirt.
1: Ten five.

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Go again with your traffic for the individual on Woodcrest.

0: 26, Grandpa. Joey, route from Romney to the jail, what's left?
1: No, same as you, Sheriff 26.
0: Grafton, first name Adrian, did you fax the copy of the warrant over to the jail? I have nothing with me.
1: I received, we have the file here, we'll send it over.
0: Just fax a copy over, that'd be great, thank you.
1: Steve, Sheriff 26.
2: Yeah.
1: Appreciate it.

0: Wilson through Grafton. Can you show me 10-2, please?
1: Two Wilson three.
2: Go ahead.
3: There's a cabin and a wood crest. We had an open door and an individual saying that they saw somebody pacing around out here.
2: I'm just at the vehicle scene now. Do you need more units up there?
3: Yeah, one more if you would.
4: Lancaster 7, I'm pulling up now.

0: weird about the scene with these guys.
1: If you need anything else, let me know.
2: Hi, status.
3: Can you do a registration check? It is the younger brother, Devin, for a, we're looking for a black Subaru that may have been registered to that individual, and five still off for the victim.
2: Yeah, we figured it out. The plate's 5694834 on a 2023 Subaru Legacy Black.
4: Anyone you're assessing, transporting shortly, 1729.
2: Okay, did a little research, found the vehicle on the black Subaru on New Hampshire, 5694834. Devin Ridley. Now, he has two addresses. I just need to know, is he from Whitefield or Bethlehem?
3: Then he went to the Bethlehem location. What I'm looking for is a VOL on the vehicle. There is a weapon in the car. It's been confirmed. We're looking for a stop and hold, ID the individuals inside, and attempt to find that weapon.
2: Chris, any description of it?
3: Handgun.
2: Missy.
3: Believed to be semi-auto.
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0: It is confirmed. 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I'm going to be doing an emergency protection order with the party here.
1: I'm putting together the BOL. I'll have it out in a second.

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1: 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If you can stay at that intersection, that might be a good spot for you to sit.
0: Never.
1: Are you looking at my GPS?
0: Yeah, it is. Yeah.

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1: Five five.
0: Stand by, I'll give you a call.

Grafton, all cars and stations, authority Littleton Police Department, BOL for the following suspect and vehicle. Special attention, greater Littleton, Bethlehem areas. Grafton, all cars and stations, authority Littleton PD. This will be officer safety. There is a weapon in the vehicle. For Littleton PD. Stop and ID occupants in New Hampshire, 569-4834, a 2023 Subaru Legacy four-door black. Should be operated by the owner, last name of Ridley, R-I-D-L-E-Y, first of Devon, D-E-V-O-N. Subject's a 19-year-old male, described as 5'8", 120 pounds, blonde hair, blue eyes. Subject drew a black semi-auto handgun on a female occupant in his vehicle in the area of Remick Park in Littleton a short time ago. Subject got out. Vehicle, the suspect then fled, and the victim's sister is apt to still be with the suspect. If located, stop and ID occupants. Again, officer safety. There is a weapon in the vehicle. Repeating for Littleton, BOL on New Hampshire, 569-4834 on a 2023 Subaru Legacy four-door black. Should be operated by a Devon Ridley, a 19-year-old male. 5'8", 120, blonde hair, blue eyes. Subject resides in Bethlehem on Maple Street. Subject drew a black semi-auto handgun on a female occupant in his vehicle. She got out of the vehicle, and then the suspect left. The victim's sister is still apt to be with the accused. If located, stop and ID the occupants and advise for Littleton PD. Again, officer safety, a weapon in the vehicle. Time of year is 1745.

0: Then we're from five.
1: Five.
0: Okay, on that VOL I just put out for Littleton, that subject does reside in Yorktown at 1648 Maple Street. Again, 1648 Maple Street. If the vehicle's there, let us know. I'll have another unit come by.
2: Two, Graffin. There are still two troopers on Garland Road before we start this track.
1: I will try to make confirmation of that, Lancaster 2.
3: 11 to Lancaster 2. Just FYI, I'm on Garland Road, near, the brook.
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0: Littleton 1, Littleton 2. Littleton 1, Littleton 2.
1: Go ahead, Littleton 2.
0: Don't clear without speaking with me, please.

Wednesday, Littleton Fire Department, medical at 55 Drew Street, unknown age female with a bleeding foot. Again, Twin State 2, Littleton Fire Department, 55 Drew Street, for a female, unknown age, with a bleeding foot. Time of tone, 1751.

0: Raptor Littleton 5.
1: Go ahead.
0: 55 Drew Street, medical. It sounds like this was due to a domestic disturbance earlier today. Female dropped a TV on her foot.
1: Received. Just confirming, this was earlier today. This isn't an active, ongoing domestic incident.
0: How long ago they determined as early? Female was crying on the phone, and I'm not sure where the male is in the house.
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3: 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One update, 51-year-old female, left foot is bleeding very seriously.
1: Grafton.
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0: They're either still on the phone with 911 or they have shut off their phone and it goes straight to unavailable.
1: Copy.

0: 7, Lancaster 2.
1: Go ahead.
0: You're going to be in town here in just a little bit. I will attempt at that point to break off and go with him to Frazier's house where these two individuals left and see if we can't find out who they were and where they might be going.

Fishing Game 11 to all units on the Lancaster channel. I was able to get hold of the RO that comes back associated with that license plate. He reported giving the car to a friend days ago with the intention of taking it to a junkyard. And he reports no idea who might be driving it.

0: Lancaster 7. Karen's on scene with that vehicle. He just wants to know if he's okay to load it and bring it to, I believe, the PD.
1: So we are seizing that vehicle. That vehicle cannot leave without a police escort, so he's going to have to stand by.
0: Received. Lancaster 7.
2: State Littleton A3.
0: That's on five, Crafton.

0: Chapter 7.
1: In that location.
0: Walking Lancaster Way near Mark Real's house. Not sure if they're related to this call or anything like that.
2: After the phone call.
0: I believe that would be 100 Pleasant Valley Road in the area of that headed towards Lancaster.
2: In that area.
0: Not sure of that.
2: Right,
3: Cody, 3. He's Bethlehem 5. I believe she's off checking on that vehicle for that bolo.
4: Wouldn't be surprised if it's them.

0: towards Lancaster Way, is what he said.
1: The vehicle is not there?
2: Affirmative, vehicle is not here. I'm speaking with the mother currently.
1: Okay, received. And did you say she's going to try and contact him?
3: From Lisbon A1.
4: Lisbon A1, go ahead.
3: We are clear LRH returning the quarters in service.
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1: 26, go ahead.
0: Alpha Dallas, correction.
1: Receive, Sheriff, 26.

0: Wednesday to Woodsville Ambulance, 491 Sand Road, 31 Charlie, 69-year-old female, conscious breathing and alert. She does have Alzheimer's, and she has fallen twice today and stating she is dizzy. Again, Twin State 2, Woodsville Ambulance, 491 Sand Road, for 31 Charlie, 69-year-old female, is conscious breathing and alert. She does have Alzheimer's, is dizzy, has fallen twice today. There is no injury. 1803. You copy medical 491 Sand Road?
1: From the initial main road.
0: I see your own road.
2: Good.
3: There's a white SUV leaving Kia. It keeps going back and forth by the crash site. Maybe somebody ought to have a conversation with them.

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0: State Monroe EMS, Woodsville Ambulance backup at the second medical in Monroe, 119 Woodsville Road for a 26 Alpha, 56-year-old male, unable to move his legs and has a nerve implant. Again, Twin State 2, Monroe EMS and Woodsville Ambulance backup for a second medical, 119 Woodsville Road in Monroe, 26 Alpha, 56-year-old male, unable to move his legs and has a nerve implant. Time of tone, 18:07.
1: Captain. I made contact with the mother. She spoke with the sister of the reporting party. They should be on their way to Littleton PD. ETA from Cary Valley Road.
0: Only one. One responding to Monroe, 18:08.
2: Crafton, Littleton 5.
3: Fine.
2: Okay. Bethlehem 5 went to the home address, spoke with the mother. She got in contact with the son. Son's en route to the PD.
1: Sister.
3: RPD? Question mark?
2: No, stand by. Hold on a second.

0: 25.
1: Okay, the mother talked to the sister. Is the sister with her brother and they're going to the PD?
0: The mother says she talked with the sister of the reporting party who is girlfriend of the male involved, who both are supposed to be on their way to Lilting PD via Cherry Valley Road.
1: Okay, received. Now I understand. Lilting 5.
2: Go ahead to 21.
1: Okay. The victim, her sister, and the male subject reportedly are en route to the PD.
2: Littleton PD or Bethlehem PD?
1: To your PD or your PD?
2: Proceed, thank you.

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1: Home 5, go ahead.
0: Are you available for a phone call?
1: Affirmative.

0: bridge are you at? I'll head that way. Lancaster 5, Lancaster 7. I didn't copy that location.
1: Jim, it's just the three kids that I ended up finding them. They're not going to be who we're looking for.
0: Tampa.
2: Game 11 copies. I'm going to return to the location I was stationed.

0: Sorry, go ahead. Lancaster 7, go ahead.
1: Actually, those three individuals were local kids. No concern there.
0: Lancaster 7.

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1: Bethlehem 5, go ahead.
0: You, is there an address they were coming from on Cherry Valley? Wondering if we should go there to try to seize anything if there is a weapon there.
1: Received, I'll give you a 10-9.
2: Littleton 5, Grafton.
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4: Woodsville 8-4, go ahead. 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

0: Sheriff 26, Captain. Just want to clear the route. And if there's nothing pending, I'll be off headquarters.
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0: Berlin 16, all units in Lancaster right now. To all units in the Pleasant Valley area in Lancaster. Advising, we're halting the track now. We've cleared the immediate area where we believe one of our footbales, negative contact. Standing by for possible drone. If you guys just want to hold what you got for now, then we'll have Lancaster 2 give you guys follow on.
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Grafton to all cars and station. Prepared a copy on a cancellation on a BOL put out a short time ago, authority of Littleton PD. Grafton and all cars and stations, authority of Littleton PD. This will be a cancellation on the BOL stopping at the officer safety, weapon and vehicle. Again, cancellation on New Hampshire registration 5694834 and suspect Devin Ridley. Subject has been located. Again, for Littleton PD, this will be a cancellation on a BOL stopping ID, reference a weapon in a vehicle and assault. New Hampshire 5694834 and the suspect Devin Ridley. Subject has been located. That is all WGWA 0 Grafton County Sheriff at 1832.

0: Lancaster 5, 2 all units. I got roped in one or in the back of 94 Garland Road, way down the cut. There's a couple guys in here working, and they spotted an individual, black shirt, khaki shorts with sunglasses. He ducked away and ran from them.
1: That location again?
0: 94 Garland. It's way down behind the house in the cut.

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1: 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Wrong way, buddy.
0: I'll follow you.

0: Bravo 16 to Bravo 4. Traffic, but can you head towards that 94 Garland area? They had a sighting. We're going to try to go off of that.
1: Yeah, 5.
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Fishing Game 11 to all Lancaster units. I just had a very recent sighting on the Grain Road side of Garland. I'm headed that way now. I'm going to meet with the 88 at the end of Hodge Road.

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0: And we're headed towards that last sighting now. See if we can pick something up from there. I don't know if you want to hold whatever intersection comes out near that area.
1: 10-5, I'm going to have V-88 show me exactly where it was. So I'm going to meet him momentarily at the Hodge-Garland intersection. We'll head directly to the PLS.
0: Thank you.

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There's possible that one of the individuals does still have their phone. Only one phone was located in the vehicle.

0: Lancaster 5 to Lancaster 7. What's your location?
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0: Ten five. I'm not sure if you want to check out kind of area 68 Garland. 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
1: 10-5.
0: I'd want to say that's a good perimeter setup. I'm down in the very bottom by the creek.
2: Billy Ford did not copy. So, correction, Avery Ford.
0: I'm off as well.
2: Receive Avery Ford.
3: Fishing game 11 to Berlin 16. I'm at the location. I'll just see when I get here.
0: Are you not with your car?
3: Yeah.

0: 16 to 11. You said you're at the intersection of Hodge Road and Garland, correct?
1: So we're beyond, if you're on Garland, keep headed towards Grange Road, so basically downhill to the north, and we're right there, just about 3/4 mile beyond Hodge.
0: Sheriff 9, Grafton.
2: Sheriff 9.
0: I'll be 10-2.
3: May save what's the lay one and route with one to cottage 1841.

0: change after 7 to 5. Vision Team 11 is what that individual spotted. Similar party that we're looking for. Headed towards Hodge Road. I'm going up Hodge now.
1: 10-5.
0: Right there, so he might be in this area.

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1: On flat to Grafton.
2: Into the woods.
1: Steve, that's the number five.

0: Lancaster 2, Lancaster 5.
1: Grafna Wilson 5.
0: You're at your cruiser with the dog. What's your location? Looking behind a house about 300 yards to your left at a 45 degree. It's kind of a big open field. So if we leave the road, go towards the woods, go to the left about 300 yards,

0: Wilson 12, go ahead.
1: Wilson 12, go ahead.
0: Show me clear the arrest, returning back to town.
1: Receive Wilson 12. Dr. Wilson 12, be advised, I also attached you to a call back for a party, calling in about the party that you just transported.
2: Just stand by with that. We'll have another unit call in.
1: Receive Wilson.
3: Wilson 1, I also have a potential runaway juvenile. How would you like me to handle that?
2: Stand by.

0: Lancaster 2, Lancaster 5.
1: Go ahead.
0: Just across the creek with the bridge. Are you getting close?
1: In the blaze orange shirt.
0: Just spoke with a female and a child.
1: Okay, so if you go a little bit further and then eventually go through the tree line that's on your left, we're in that field. It's basically behind 68 Garland Road, where you had that untimely.
0: You know, side by side?

Lancaster 2, Lancaster 5. Back at the end of the path there, go to the left from there.

0: 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VD unit, do you want me to expedite back to town? I'm flow of traffic at this time.
1: Flow of traffic's fine.
0: Shoot, don't maintain.

0: 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Just took a call from Central Alarm for a commercial burglar alarm over at 135 Regional Road in Whitefield.
1: Receive.

0: Lancaster, 5 Lancaster. Go ahead. Have you crossed over the creek that runs between the cut on that before in the fields 968? We've gone over 2 creeks.
1: Able for graphic.
0: Dad, already as well. In the left, you'll have to cross a small creek. There's no bridge or anything to get over.
1: You know.
2: Received.

There's units on Garland. I will have that range as I clear. You would be pushing out to. Also patrolling up there.

0: way we can continue to box it in.
1: Received. I'll work Hodge as well as periodically poke down to Grange as well.
0: That's fine. Thank you, sir.
2: Whitefield, too. Form did call back with a correct password given and requested a cancel.
3: Okay, thank you.

0: Grafton's a little than 12. I also got a call from the earlier call, 55 Drew Street. I believe it was the other party involved, stating a little bit different of a story. If you want to call in.
1: Grafton.
2: Littleton 6, Grafton.
3: Littleton 6.
2: I'll be 10-1. You can assign me to 55 Drew Street. I will make contact with the other party. This is going to be,
4: Warrenville 5, Grafton.
0: Warrenville 5.
4: Switching over to Lakes. 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In units.
0: Reese, if we just got a 911 call for that too. They said apartment E3, there is CPR in progress.
1: 6, Grafton, you're calling.

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0: 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I guess I cut it.
1: Lancaster 7.

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0: Can you repeat that? You broke out.
1: 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I'm not familiar with the driver.
0: Keep digging.
1: Driver's name? Going to be Larry Pierce. Passenger, as I stated, believed to be Kyle Pascal, and that's who I believe to have seen.
2: 10-5, thank you.

0: Lancaster 7, correct. Kyle Lass of Paschal, P-A-S-C-H-A-L, should be in locals. Can you see if we have a phone number for him? And if so, can you text it to me?
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Newbury Fire Department, West Newbury Fire Department. Respond to the area of Old West Newbury Road and Cole Road for smoke investigation. Seen from the interstate, but not on the interstate. Again, Twin State, Newbury Fire Department, West Newbury Fire Department. Respond to the area of Old West Newbury Road and Cole Road in Newbury for smoke investigation. Seen from the interstate, but not on the interstate. I'm a visual in 1916.

0: Super Engine, go ahead. Engine 1, you're responding 1916.
1: Lancaster 5, Lancaster 2. Go ahead. What's your guys' location?

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0: 529-4966.
1: The 2011 Ford Fusion Gray to a Parker Collins, the 3rd out of Lancaster at 344 Portland Street.

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0: Norfolk, Griffin Ambulance, stand by for Tom. Norfolk, Griffin Ambulance, medical at 10 Melcher Street, apartment 37, 1 Alpha 1. The 6-year-old female is conscious, breathing, and alert, has abdominal pain, lower GI issues, did have a staph infection earlier. She's afraid that it has come back. Again, Norfolk, Groveton Ambulance, 10 Melcher Street, apartment 37, for 1 Alpha 1, 6-year-old female, conscious, breathing, alert, with abdominal pain, lower GI issues, did have a staph infection, is afraid it did come back, 1920.
1: In Lancaster, 7. Following Saranac area.
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5: When I was out of the vehicle, should I respond?
2: That'd be great. I am almost there.
5: Advising 166 Strange or 166
2: Garland? 166
5: Garland.
4: Road.

Sir Wallace, go ahead. Sir Wallace, you're on the scene investigating 1924.

0: Going 16, fishing 11. What's your 18?
1: I'm right in that area. I'm at 142 Grange.
0: Copy. Myself and my caster 2 should be there shortly. I think he's following the river. That's what it looks like based on the sightings.
1: 10-5. I'll be off momentarily.
2: Grafton, Lancaster 7.
3: Yeah.
2: Before Frost caller on Grange was he was soaking wet.
3: 10-5.
1: Lancaster 7, I'm right in that area. Negative contact yet.
3: We're following up right behind you.

0: Go ahead.
1: But on the roadway.
2: Subject saw him at his house, asking to use the phone, and then when he turned around, he was gone again.
0: We said smoke coming from wooded area nearby, no known burn permits in the area, seen off of the interstate. Best we have is area of Cole Road and Old West Newberry Road.
3: Dean, you're at that address, speaking with the homeowner.
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0: End of Old West Newberry Road, out investigating 1927.
4: Littleton 5, processing that arrest. 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
2: Message, you see Littleton 21.
3: 6, Grafton.
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0: Ralph and Bethlehem Park.
1: Five.
0: Littleton PD has met with the party from Maple Street. They're en route there now. They want you to know so they can retrieve the weapon.
1: Receive.
2: And Littleton 6, did you have traffic?

0: Well, it's in one graphic. Yeah, I saw him breaking squelch, but that was it. You show me 10-2.
1: Next agency, open up.
2: Two, go ahead.
3: I'll be clear. Prospect Street.
2: Okay.

0: headed towards Lost Nation by Pleasant Valley, checking residences, making sure he's not going to anybody's house.
1: Lancaster 5 to all units. So the individual that was at 166 or in the area of that, he went to 174. The daughter, a Brittany Cummings, gave him a ride into town.
2: Lancaster, engine 2 to Lancaster.
3: Fishing game 11 to Lancaster 2. I'm going to call Kyle's dad, see if he can provide us with an updated phone number, see if we can track that. 5. At Lancaster 5, can we get a phone number or something in where she dropped him off?
2: He just passed Lancaster Police Station 30 seconds ago.
1: But to answer your question, no, not sure where. I'm assuming he's going to be getting dropped off at his house. Individuals over in 166, I'm assuming him.
4: The Cummings lady was in a white male with a black shirt with black sunglasses arriving towards town.
1: Hey, Luna, people right now confirm that's good.
5: Nora Paragraph, open M2. Myself, Groff, and Ambulance 2 on scene.
6: Wilson M2, Ambulance 2, you're on scene, 1934.
7: And that plume of smoke at the end of Cole Road, all units incoming, head to the end of Cole Road, 1934.
1: It's a white, smaller SUV, as far as I know, Lancaster to Grafton. Can you look up a Brittany Cummings address of 174 Grange Road?
4: Lancaster engine 2, it'll be a white Kia Telluride.
0: I passed that vehicle. I'll go into town, see if I can find it.

0: stop until I can catch up or one of the other units can. We'll try to have more than one unit there.
1: Seven, I'm right behind you.
2: Through all units, he just got dropped off at Don Fraser's camper.
3: Three, I believe, Portland, or excuse me, Prospect Street, Don Fraser camper.
4: Cummings, she is active, hyphen 23 clear. Not sure if you needed a phone number for her, and also I have looked up 271-3051. Is that what you're trying to call in for a plate?
2: Hey, firm, for the party I spoke with.
3: Lancaster, 7, Grafton. Myself, Whitefield 2. We also have that residence momentarily.
4: Is that going to be 173 Grange?
3: 130 Prospect, or Whitefield 2 with probation and parole.
4: Prospect. Lancaster units, he was dropped off by a white SUV, 130 Prospect Street.
0: To Lancaster. Do you want me to go assist your units?
2: We got and taken down if we can.
0: Copy. I'm 3 minutes out.
2: If it's Kyle Pasquale and it's just a passenger, then I'm unsure what we'll have at this point.
0: Copy.
3: Whitefield 2 dropped off at the camper, apparently.
5: Go down here.
4: We're out in Whitefield 2 and Lancaster 7. Did you copy traffic? 21, go ahead.
6: That's
4: 21, go ahead.
6: Get me off 69 Cherry Valley Road for follow up.
5: Twin State number engine.
7: Units, I'm going to return to the Garland Hodge Road area and patrol that for the other individual.

0: Master 2, Light Master 7. About him.
1: Both two other Littleton units.
0: Go ahead, Tattoo.
1: Currently bowling for this juvenile. Is there another matter you need me on?
0: Not yet. Could change.

0: Niagara up and M2.
1: Roads in M2.
0: You can show me clear. A2 will be transporting momentarily.
1: I see Roads in M2. You're clear of the scene. A2 will be transporting shortly, 1944.
2: Littleton 21, Grafton on North.
3: Littleton 21, go ahead.
2: Clear of Cherry Valley Road, en route to 1649 Maple Street in Bethlehem. His mom, Tanya Angerson, has a firearm.
4: Text my cell a picture of the two individuals.
3: Just be advised, I did have a pending call back for you from Tanya Ingerson about that.
2: Steve, I just got off the phone with her.
3: Receive Wilson 21, I'll close that call then.
1: Sure. Receive Wilson 82, you're in Route 2 Weeks Hospital, 1945.

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2: Go ahead.
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2: Don't worry about it. I know who I need.

0: Merci too. That got a ride, gave this woman a bunch of cash. Do we want that for anything or no?
1: Go again?
0: Ride, gave this woman a bunch of cash. Do we want that or is it her?
1: I don't know.

0: Lancaster 2-5. Clear that stuff. Head back out towards Hodge Road. Help with the perimeter and the drones here.
1: 10-5.
0: Dropped off is going to be Larry. Is who? She described a shorter male with a shaved head. That does not match the description of Pascal.
2: Does he have any facial hair?
0: Negative.

0: Lancaster 2, Lancaster 7.
1: Can you swing around with the drone guy? Keep calling him. He's not answering. We have confirmed the individual looking for is here, so if the drone could be here, that would be helpful.
2: We cleared your street and en route up to the hospital for another follow-up.

0: Street.
1: Twelve intersection, just beyond your town. Vehicle was headed this way towards Woodstock, and she just passed it, but believes it might be headed past the Lost River Gorge in the area of the Lost River Hill. Vehicle looks like it had been in a collision. It was driving with flashers on. She did stop to ask if the driver was okay. The male said he was, but she was unsure of any injuries. She thinks the airbag may have deployed, but she's unsure.
2: 10-11, that vehicle's coming towards Woodstock or going away from Woodstock?
3: Grafton. Show me off at 40 Saranac Street, references juvenile call. I have a New Hampshire plate when you're clear.
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0: I got that mail to come back. Lawrence Pierce Jr., date of birth 1/4/88, lives in Lawrence.
1: That will be the correct individual.
0: Lancaster 7, do you need a contact number for that mail?
1: Negative NCSE.
0: Affirmative.

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1: Daniel Armstrong, I'll get your phone with Maine 463 C Charlie, Q Queen, Z Zebra. That's going to be the vehicle that the female was, that Paul was referring to.
2: Received.

0: Grafton, Littleton 12, correction, Littleton 21. Grafton, Littleton 5.
1: Littleton 2, Grafton 5 is processing. You can go ahead.
0: Is any of the parties from the Remick Park item in the building female?
1: She was here earlier. I'm not sure if she still is. I can go look.
0: Well, her grandmother's at the front door wanting to come in.
1: She's not in custody. I'll go talk to her.
0: Okay.

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2: Come on.